So tonight, whilst in Sanctuary Nyankopon is here, I speak over every barren womb. And I speak over every empty account. And I speak into every single life. Osage for Soria.

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Meanwhile these people have shrines, they don't have church. 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Why? Listen to reasons that you won't say Henu Ankwasari. As of now, Wagana and your papa. What is the meaning of this? As of Wanya Papa. Na His Royal Majesty, your tomb for. Samahin Kwana or more men shia back on a form. So we are bonny. And now we know your problem. Na Hin Kwani be new in your problem. Nana Naton and Safro se men shia. Bra menshia. 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His Royal Majesty air from menshia. 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Woman from whom I wait back what you get back on another into whom comments here. Oh, my yes, and I know I can know from why because Nanana offro no Hina offro no one yaw bonny beer or no new problem beer was yes, and a pebby or sebran abeje. Once I send Nenqua and woman ya Juma woman shall only be a from one to uncle. It means, sir, oh problem pa won't yes, yenya papa. His Excellency the President, I invite you to Jubilee House. So on no one come on Jubilee House. Was the NDC penny via cassette and me menko. It doesn't make sense. NDC penny be where you corrupt. And now why I say intimenko. It doesn't make sense. 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

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This one you don't need any book to verify. 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

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Because Arabian kasemono Allah chere the Almighty God, the one God, the true God. Joe Fono Efreno Yahweh. 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He is one God, but he doesn't have one manifestation. 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And God is the father for all creations. He is the father in heaven. 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He can't create spirits. So for God, who is the Father, to create spirits, he needed to become a spirit in the unseen realm before he can create spirits. So in the realm of the spirit, or in the unseen realm, Yahweh Allah, God the Almighty, is the Holy Spirit. 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But ewiasi ayemfaya ni hunu mono. He can't manifest as father because there is no father in the unseen realm. There is no a son in the unseen realm. There is no body in the unseen realm. Everything in the unseen realm is a spirit. So in the unseen realm, God the Father is the Holy Spirit. Glory be to God. God the Father can never become Father in the flesh. Because apart from Adam, any Eve now ye woman, only pebia or ba a woman, were a son of somebody. So the Father can never become a Father in the flesh. He can only become a son. I wish I got a witness you. Why? Because when I'm reasono, a crime back open ye de baha. A crime back up at the bank when we are see a war as I saw or buying in sale. Now I won't.
ansa no wabenya ye honam dua yi bi ene ye nyina ayaye pe enti se de beya agya no obetimi abeye nipa te seyen na wagye ye fri boni mu ana wagye ye afri otamfo no nsem amaye ndan kwa no he needed to become a man in the flesh, and the only way to become a man in the flesh is through natural birth. So the Almighty God was conceived by Virgin Mary and gave birth to him, and his name is Jesus Christ. The Holy Spirit is the God in the unseen realm. The Father is God in heaven with angels. So when you hold a modiani be a supernatural body now, you can never see the Father in even in heaven. But your soul is a supernatural man. Into what diamono you can see the Father. Yeah, me enti me identify or by and by enti me identify because Okra no is supernatural man. Unyamia owo hunemu. Awo ye hunemu for radi ni enya nkopon ono ni radi Yesu. This is the truth. This is the truth. Eni pa owo hunemu aye hunam. The oda ye muhunhum no oye okra. The owo ewiase aye hunumu no aye honhum. Unyamia oye supernatural man. Adaye munko na bi hunu. Esoro honko na bi timi woni ehunu. If you have his body, aye the Heavenly Father. But the Creator needed to become a spirit before he can create spirits. So he's the Holy Spirit in the unseen realm. He needed to become a man in the flesh to redeem all men in the flesh. So he became Jesus Christ. And don't worry, I will answer that question. But then you whatever you need to understand who God is, who the Holy Spirit is, who Jesus is, by the grace of God, I'm going to explain everything here. I understand who God is. I understand the Father, the Son, and the Holy Spirit. Yakasa the Son, Jesus is the Son of, but he's not a biological son of anybody. He's not a biological son of anybody. But he's called the Son of Man. Why? Because he was born by somebody. And he pay once as you and I are sons and daughters of others. And when you are born, then you are a son. But that doesn't mean that Jesus is a biological son of anybody. He's a Son of Man. That is why Yesu Dino is above all names. He's the name Jesus is the name of the Creator. But you can't call him Jesus in heaven. You can't call him Jesus in the realm of this or in the unseen realm. You can only call him Jesus here in the flesh because ahankwan ye tu ding. Ahankwan ye tu nipe ding. 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But his real name is Jesus. So our friend Miko Fianchi Ankov, Anna Chokov, Anna Huanhuaya, Majiso, but that is not my real name. 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The name of the Creator is Jesus Christ. And that is why the name is above all name. That's why you mention the name, all angels bow. 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The devil bow. The sea bows. When you mention the name of Jesus, all knees bow. 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
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Jesus is your savior. I wish I got a witness here. 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We have man in the flesh. We have God in the flesh. Man in the flesh, kufiyanchi mina meka sayin. God in the flesh, my Lord Jesus. We have Heavenly Father, whom you can see in your dream. And Kofi Anchi is a soul in a dream. And so my soul, the Lord and the God, I am the Heavenly Father. Jesus is only here to take my soul back to the Father. Jesus is only here to give my soul the body of the Father called Christ, so that I can be with the Father in heaven eternally. So the Lord and my God of my soul is the Father, but I don't know where he is. 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And I can only become the likeness of Jesus when I have his mind, his heart and nature. 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God with man in the flesh is Jesus. 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spirit is connected to the Holy Spirit. So God with man, who is a spirit, is the Holy Spirit. So your spirit might connect to the Holy Spirit. So when you connect to na okra na so wagya no mu a, agya na wo nipa me fe ne Christ. So okra no wo ni mu a, na wa adwene wo suba ne Yesu so ye ba ko pa, eye the same one. Then you are just like Jesus. You are just like the Father. You have become the likeness of God. They said the Yesu we are or sa sorry for him call heaven no. Wonso eda will be wo no. Won kasa si ye muda. Won chate muda. You are just like Jesus. You have Christ. You are in Christ. So when you die, this body will perish. And what the hunam for froya eye Christ no. Hunam for froya jane hunam ni binebe sorry. Akwa jane nchen. Everybody shame dofo. So what hear me? We Yesu de monti. Amen. We hear Yesu. Ono ne waje nkwa sa opu Yesu a ada obewu no untimi wakasa mado itina nana no nyina ada so wo ho no wo untimi sorry because they don't have anybody to resurrect, but here Jesus is here. Just surrender your life to him. Hallelujah. Nesu ke be share biem sa opa this powerful video a obenya full tape no e wo YouTube enche ye be post dia to YouTube enti ya search Family of Light Ministry. Family of Light Ministry. Obenya full tape no.
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0: In my own view, we cannot, as Africans, keep on lamenting, because the problem with us Africans also is that we are prisoners of sorrows and lamentation. So we say, oh, God did, God, let's not allow God to enter into these things which we can do ourselves. In my own view, we cannot, as Africans, keep on lamenting, because the problem with us Africans also is that we are prisoners of sorrows and lamentation. So we say, oh, God did, God, let's not allow God to enter into these things which we can do ourselves.
1: The proposed 30% is where I will stand by. The 30% that we have proposed last window, when the president absorbed the two cities, I'll still stand by the 30%. The government plan of holding that two cities was good then, but as I speak with you now, it's not real, it's not reality on the ground. We were buying fuel, we were buying fuel at 16.39, when we were charging at from La Paz to Temaden, we were charging 18 cities, and it reduced to 14.99, and we charge 16 cities. Now that fuel is 17 cities, if you ask me, it's unbearable. So we'll have to charge more than what we were taking first. My message to the passengers is that yes, drivers are the same as they are. Their work is different from the drivers. Money to fuel our vehicle is to take money from them. So if drivers are charging the fare that zeal them, it is not an approved fare.
2: As it stands now, if even the fuel price remains there where it is now, there is the possibility for us to increase transport fares. The reason being that we were promised a reduction of petroleum product, not increment or maintaining. We understood the government by not increasing transport fares because of the promise they gave us that we should give them 1 month and they are going to make sure that things will come down. If you work at the close of the day, you use all the money to buy fuel. Most of the drivers cannot even make their sales. And if a car now don't get sales, then it means that, you know, maintaining the vehicle will be very, very difficult. So we have not seen any reflection at the point yet, but we believe maybe by the close of today we'll see something. So anything that happens apart from reduction of petroleum product will call for an increment of transport fares. We are waiting for by the close of today. We are still monitoring the pump to see what will happen at the pump. Anything we see at the pump, the leadership will sit for a meeting. Then a decision will be taken. So let's give ourselves, you know, this week. By the close of this week, I believe that something will come out.
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4: Chobui!
5: Yeah. Yeah. Yeah. Yeah. Yeah. Yeah. Yeah.

0: Facebook, YouTube, TikTok, and X. Obese Chien, Sika 89.5 FM. Kevin Sanu Ojumara. We did the last Okoji Abuo. 7:30 Obese Soroso. Now 7:30 Sports at Twaso. None do that about to be soon. To do back when evangelists are transient. Do me a new man with a wonder and Zaka Betuaso. Now, fear, do me a new promo of the Buja Sum. What to a Marco, she say, no, me a new pair moon. Now, edit the points at Twaso Mamu. Aya Casa Perco, Kwame Transit, Brantin nearby transmitting Eddie El Hassan Okojapo. Kwame, good morning.
1: Ava, good morning.
0: Smoker, good morning.
2: Morning, Opa.
0: You say, oh, what are you doing?
1: This week, Neha and Yakra, Nashis, Freeman, Benyana, and Yapasa.
0: Ah,
1: and Jabba.
0: Kafra. I mean, a poor Viana, some neighbor. So it was in the location of whom we are.
1: I see,
0: I can't mean no better 10 minutes, Granada, some of them. Yeah. Yeah, Crowfum, Cabra Kess, good morning. O sea, dear Yonno. Nah, any song here? Yes. Yes. Debia e ko so bom pa e kase di mawai na ya chia member of parliament debia ka second vice that's what is new ho I go share opa asemo okay Yeah. I said no, go for the press conference.
1: Ah,
0: sir.
1: Go for the moye.
0: Oh.
1: I'm here for a good board.
0: Huh? Okay. Hey, good board. And a good board, you have said, oh, yeah, my dear pal. What's the city? I need to know what to say. Oh.
1: It's a man for crap, and your man. Sir, I feel you might can't call for. I don't know why press conference now or don't generate. Oh, could be on my shirt at the back with the uniform t-shirt.
0: Nah, and then no, no press conference.
1: Yeah, but yeah.
0: I'm going to ask for 1 and 2.
1: Ah, okay.
0: No, I'm going to ask for the fee.
1: And what is that? I said, you say, you said,
0: yeah. And you know, I'm going to get the interview. Yeah. Since I want to ask for good blood.
1: Ah, you.
0: And you're a assignment of the man.
1: Ah, you.
0: Yeah.
1: And yeah, now I know what you are no more trying to be proud, you know. TikTok, and we will
0: be so sad. Be a what can I say? Yeah, sorry. Now, go on, Odin, it wasn't personal. What I say, oh, the good board, the JC, and now, okay, once. Savage workers, I say, oh, so I say, a young person, I'm using the young person, I'm with you. No more, I'm still ready. So be happy, so if you want, you're ready with my documents. Now, say, if you only as I woke with Chanum. Now, Nipa di Wuma. Now, also a year personal. Now, on guess a young to so Nipa di Wuma. What is the difference between the two?
1: Oh, of us, and we are a kind. So, sir, office bureau on my in the front of one is a dear day, a battle. Oh, yeah,
0: you shouldn't come out to say, and your person.
2: And Cassin, a dear Matano, Bauko Chanum, now Bonnie Dean,
0: well, brought one because I will say, and your person. It is a person, yeah. Talk. To gold board,
2: yes, can issue now. I ban.
1: I saw you see gold board.
2: Can issue no.
1: So we are OSP. No, okay. And good board.
0: But there also a question. They say some of you can, but at times you know. On say the life of the one here. I saw when you have the what can say is a colleague and no one. I could not out to soon. Say no. I want to be better than school. I not say I want better than no. Only no multitude at that time. Do you say bread than it? That's what I was done with you. But you are a young grown. Young grown. Now, could you go serious? Well, yeah, that's it. I never say that. Yeah, you have a home with the one, the powerful house. But my time, maybe yeah, go to primary school. I said, can't renew or won't end up on me. Yeah, no. Kafra, I mentioned I'm on primary school. It'd be a good morning. Nah.
1: I. A prize is not a
0: I don't know, me no. We tell the top story on my way home.
1: Oh.
0: Then I never have a. No, I was so sure I said. What I said?
1: MP is coming for first hand information.
0: What I said? Oh, sir, over here, I won't find home, but over 31, baby. Now, so where is it in team?
1: Do you ever want to
0: whip you on? No,
1: which one I want? Yes,
0: But deportation party for a much. We don't want to say. Umbebro, let us give up for Umbebro.
1: Mama Pensi. Then some no ke kana. Mama Pensi. If I could pay, then maybe you could challenge me.
0: Oh, me who could challenge you?
1: Oh, you feel you go see.
0: I'm going to wait. And the apa, I'm so man. We're going to win today.
1: I didn't have a question. Okay, that's not what I make. I say, one more, the more life for you, Jose.
0: Sir,
1: it's a friend of PMO. And T. Eddie,
0: oh, my mistake. Oh, my mistake. And I didn't tell me now, so pa, Sabin Nasa, Nasa, I Papa told me who anything wrong with it. And he said, dear partner, I'm somebody called. He said, dear partner, lawyer, I'm going to say, MP for my paper, I'm going to call. I can't be. The then leader now knows the man who said, but if you're fine.
1: I'm going to say, but I'm going to say, but
0: I'm going to say, but I'm going to say, but I'm going to say, but I'm going to say, but I'm going to say, but I'm going to say, but I'm going to say, but I'm going to say,
1: but I'm going to
0: A poor, I'm a rebel.
1: Bebebem.
0: I can also know. This is part of the Tina near Canada. Is anyone Yabreno? Sangro Fu so. Sangro Fui. No, I had the Yakupo. I wonder the woman who are not a walk out who don't Avia. As I grass as a pardon we do. The old Yanko for one with the uncle. Yeah. So I know you're
1: winning.
0: I was the HR to organize every car near bus via Kundam Pumho. And I'm like a singer on my foot to side over there. I said, I'm not winning. It is trauma center, so I'm so my powerful. Sadly, do be a trauma center.
2: Honey,
1: I'm a trauma center. Sure, one of the.
0: And I do your incident, this is your traumatized incident.
1: Traumatized. Yeah, I'll call you a pay MPC. Kind of corner, no. It's a

0: Okay, tell for once again, mo bibia chin sa mo bibia kwa ba. 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It's the same before I start aging. Assassin, so no, my Yanima, and so Ababua Ekuma said, Has Sante Ekotoko Ebobo Ekono, and Rame Pato said, Medino, Has Sansum Natuaso Ayakama Ayakama, Name Pato Kota, your friend Eric Ayatinkla, and Ryan Central for Ekiba Ekotino, Hansum Awa Aya Adako Aya Date, and my Papano Asanso Akansaba Crab, Edifa Aya Pitisa, and what Aya Gana, Nano Kokaya, Mepato Zito. And the coach master could do handsome not to be a man in no papa na asanso akasa e dia fire pitches are and what I Ghana no e ho
1: make the excuse about the pitches. The fact is football is about entertainment. People want to come to the stadiums and be entertained. Now how are you going to be entertained when the pitch is not in good condition? How are you going to be entertained if we go back to the old school English football that we're just playing long ball because the pitch only allows us to do that? Am I being entertained? No. You know, so it's not a criticism in terms of trying to run away from the fact that, oh, you're making it hard to win football matches. No, it's about entertainment. We want to entertain. We want to play a brand of football that is entertaining, that's going to bring fans to the stadiums. We want to develop players. Yeah, that we can move into Europe. And how are those players going to be able to reach the level they need if they don't have playing fields that are suitable for them to reach those levels? You know, that's just the fact. And people want to criticize. Like I said, I'm not on social media. You know, I stay away from it because I know there's only just going to be bad comments and bad opinions. So hence, I don't follow. It's their opinion. Doesn't mean neither.
0: Me pa cho papa no ensema wadi atuja eno no so no social media no he onko oni bibia wo media no so e so ko ho e kokko ehwe na wuti ensema manfo enso e kafa ne ho ene ade o so entertainment 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
2: Oh, I have football so dear woman na yakopande no, so I think say to me no I have

0: Commissioner, your coaches any team ne be and then ever boa, I may team either you didn't him. So me mini Bibia Shemimu. Maybe I say their coaches better Makwakojina on the field of play, met me I Juma and one on.
1: Okay, I know I am some branch of an justice I play and some yet to me at the tuja. Young Kodinia, I am Poku, Kwam Poku, and so a former Kumasia Santa Koroko air player. You said Bibiani Ghost as on a branch and some getting any at Chobeka last season. Kwam Poku and name air justice Blain Tokano. It's someone you know free air Kumasia Santa Koroko. Young Kodame Pachonkoti and some a branch of an Kwam Poku and some Nadi Atuja, a Bragana Premier League Babesasia. And Kumasia Santa Koraqua, where if you are in any else, such a Bibianino, Wakasaka, also at your phone.
2: Looking at for the past seasons, they are one of the clubs that compete for the league. So I'm here to, help them so that we can all achieve one goal to win the league and then also to help me as a player. I think last season I didn't start well because first out of the game I had injury and I went home for like more than 2 months. So I think I have to just involve myself in everything that they will do here for training and then the camp rules and everything. If I stay focused and I involve myself and everything, I believe everything will be okay. For now I have my target, but first of all I have to help the club to win the league because that is the ambition for now. So me as a striker, I've set standard for myself that I have to standard of goals of this maximum goal. So for now I don't want to say much, but
3: we see you're getting double figures goals this season.
2: For sure, I'm a striker. So even last two seasons when I came in second round, I had like 9 in the second round. So and if I'm to start the league with them, for sure I'm going to get double figures. I'll urge them to still believe in me. I'm the same guy. Nothing has changed. I think everything that I left at Kotoko, I'm bringing it back. Everything, the fans, everything, the goals, everything. Adding beauty, the goal scoring. They should expect more, something better.
1: About your lawyer and some branch friend or Aya Kwampoku and some Yadi Tuja, Kalara United, almost head coach, what they and some Nakakra and so I had to me Atuja, Princess in Yamamo Aya Yat, and a Ghana Premier League weekend here, Shasiano, and Brantiano, and so Akasaka Kran as a coach, and some Yadi and some Kakra, and to me Aya Atuja, and the Afa Princessina, Mepacho, Kalara United, and some Aya Sizina, or more and so I could face Ghana Premier League Afino, Mepacho. Coach, and some Nakasaka cry out to me at the Afan sound on and you're ready. And Tianco Air and some Fufuma, Yamfayani and Chababoqua, your friend Kumasia Santikoroko Nakache, and Adiani and so I had the Echet, and say Kumasia Santikoroko Air Babocono, Mepato, say, Tima, you're from Fiokovi, Aya and Martimino, Kumasi as Santim Ayakotoko, and so I had the Aquacoto Timino, Sanna so Afaman said, Sababoqua, you're a friend Aya Fiokovino. Me patron, Mrs. Evelyn in Sia Asari, Wano and a team, Aya Sir Bobo Econo, they say, or Sanso Aya, special assistant, and so Adima, Aya, the new board, chairman, no, so I didn't team, no, and so 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Princess Yi Abra Ligue and so Ababasasia and Papana Kasaka Crab and so Adia Fahum.
4: Almost a week and a half to the start of the season. Can you take us through how preseason has gone so far?
5: Yeah, we were in Suyani for a period of 3 weeks. We were invited to partake in the Sumpa Invitational Tournament and then we did partake in it and it was very successful. We were the winners and then we have some positives and negatives and we have seen how our players performed and so we are going to continue from there. It was not a perfect one. There are always lapses, there are always weaknesses and we have to work on our weaknesses and then try to maximize our strength. And so I can say that it was a very, very successful preseason. But we are continuing from where we stopped.
1: So- Patra no aye and sama o paina. Ye Efrano Yusiva. Ayam Nurudin on so on and aye assistant coach Adema and as head coach Adema Kalara United and Sama on so to me at the Janano. Mamira and the Black Stars of Ghana. Me patro me to make a studio se coach. Ye friend Carlos El Curazino. Wanoa and our betwa age medina so me patra and ra and koma chichia and some aqua super papa between a Ghana Football Association. Any open year, your friend, or a Kalonso Kureza, me patro by a near now or China officially, FNO Ababa Aya Bonte, now about the catch of Yasinina, sir. They say, coach, a friend, Kalonso Kureza, or Tuasu Eterno Aluta, a continua, and team me patro, no, so I am Koma, Yati Emma and Nano Pay, Shannon So, Sir Bobo Kuefane, the Black Stars of Ghana, no, Wambabo and World Cup, you more act and answer Afcon 2027, you more act and you know. Next, and I said this month, yeah, Yanni Ayako Divua and a Gambia, and I'm a patron nomosum, a bed, Ayaka, a supermo air, ten day, and so our air hop, Namapato, Gana Premier League, no mami Remu Yepa, his son, sir, Afid, or be our bedroom, a best air player, and I said MVP, our particular game, no, it's a Nesco Fanny, sir, one more air manor. 32 inches a color television and no me patro omo enso 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How are a Facebook page? 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

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The point, bre, I subium. Yeah, I'm off for you if you're not a pa. I feel you see what was so. Timmy, you know, ha. The chief executive producer, Mrs. Asamoah Belinda. Amasa one powerful so aha. Nana yao yebwa Belmaba Argentina. Daddy boat anki boat the king boat. That is a technician on duty. Facebook, YouTube, TikTok, and the X. Opeya. 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Yamisira. E mu bia no ko ha binya. Kevin sanu adwuma no. Adwuma na nyame be shrayen. Me den da laso ko jabo. Amoya murai. Ebe ya efi yanara. Dara kwese mu ako wa ha. Sika efi. Birthday no no ajafa. Birthday na ye 20th of this month no. Jaffa, a year, see, and so one annual way. And so, what you see, the Nyanoson wanted to know who recover who jump from one tree to another, one branch to another. Now, all on one son of Cobra Jaffa, who do co jab with two Namquias, one who did the year self, I will be a Muslim and from Kennedy Kokuanchi. Oba santimantama na wone kasa adiba the new patriotic party MPP a by a member and then send the life for ko ye ho ni ho ha ha ha afo kwa no dimbi afo ba no dimbi na ya chia Dr. Kreskin Owusu-Poku doc woko de e you want to say if you are a fine, yeah. The second vice, oh, ho. Chairman Adepuku Ekins. Chairman, good afternoon. And you saw me, now, but soon, two chairmen, you see, oh, show ho. Joseph Asante, a.k.a.

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One kasa edema the National Democratic Congress NDC ewa sentimentum wano. Oye member. But as you say, our oh, team, na na kwe si our oh, team isham diye. And they mean to mean gang. But as you say, kasa into lina ti ha, ma kacho you say, our oh, team, na na kwe si. You say, eh, ye, ni anka sa, of our time. And now, as you say, Prince, the only virgin Prince, the ma kacho you say, eh, team isham. If you saw one way, Demisa, I'm going to do a video. I did you so I know you're my fusion.

0: Yeah. Honorable Ben Abdallah Al Hassan, the Minister Chief Executive Edima Asokore Mampong. Augustus Tenekwesi Andrews, Regional Chairman Edima NDC. Nana, good afternoon. And you said, one day, you want some kind of no idea. Yeah, I'm not too much about some more. But, how are you?
1: Over.
0: Oh, dear. I want you to know what you're doing.

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1: I receive it.
2: Hi, good people in Ashanti region. I will for from you. Hour of hope. When it does what is our saying, Nasa, na ajin semoa. Hour of hope. Shia, Dr. Kwesi Donko. Hour of hope. And it does one gasa. Whoop, and it does rope. Jai jai. Come and let's do it together. Hour of hope. It is a blessing time. It is opportunity to connect to the grace. And God will make your life better and solid and solidified. Let's do it together. With Dr. Winyame Akua Winyame Ba, Winyame Sofo, Winyame Bishop, Winyame Prophet, Dr. Kwesi Donko. He's my man. I don't know about you. He is my man. The whole Ghana, the whole Kumasi, will be in how you busy channel. But he's preaching about Christ. God bless you. So don't worry about that. My name is Yao Owusu Ansa. And God bless you.
3: And it is so brain new on your door. My share was Sky FM 89.5. So I brought a boy in your men on nine cousins. A drada cousifia de bia. A very radia qua a cousidon co a fanager. No gene radia some so a d and him near cage de boomer bomb pie. Or the form a show was say a radim when it does so no and share new.
4: Bomb patrol make us a free sentence.
5: Me patro yen tia. Me pawo kesi ebi na me kafa. Ose start for from.
4: Papa, me se wan kabe 2 years ago. Na, me kose me se me ni ake tua. US. Papa wa pe pasa. 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Papa so me kebe 2 years ago. Na. By workers, I'm going to come ready to say, which is all because I'm going to be an idiot. And what's wrong, pal? It's name by workers at times and announcements following me, baby.
5: And I was wrong, yeah, to say, mommy.
4: Papa, she said, you won't hear me behind himself, wise enough, and was ready to the
5: prayer. Oh, okay. Number seven, who said, yeah,
4: Papa. Papa, remember my son yet in tea. My papa, three times. My papa, I mean, doctor, just a woman who will be with a damn flat painful. And I won't pump out of the Kayan or pump by mine. Now, me, I'm a very serious dance, my wife and the half of the back. Papa, I mean, me, I can't show who you as well. Papa, that's 12 years. Papa. Anna, the sapan, the man, the movie energy, the sapan fiber casting. Now, my buyer and the woman said, I can still see a cushion. Anna, the food and the cassette. And Pablo's often been fiber casting in the percent on Ranum Missouri. Or see if you are Mantia bread. I figure I saw for me, you know, today. Said the machine, some miss at the near my cushion a day. On one, you know, must come Ranum in fact, and Missouri. Oh, man. Papa, si go go fabra me 100 cities.
5: Na so abre, enkrofo atwa na ba ma wabre o. 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
0: 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Se yesu odin the pictures a Sunday mia.
1: Anga unyini.
0: Ka mi nyimi da.
1: To God.
0: Na papa me be yes ha de no e ma mi nyeni
2: ni
0: papa be so da ye na. 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I say, and Kuala bucket, you're driving Kuala, maybe see baby. And I'll say, follow us up too. And I'm doing this up too. And I'll say, you won't be a ye. To me, me doing this up too, you may use Kuala as a po. And I'm so far as a po. And I'm saying, as a point, I'm crying a day, and I'm saying, you're in Kuala, or see you in a fuck way. Papa, no, no, no.
1: Somebody shout this God.
3: This God.
0: Hey!
1: Hey!
0: Hey!
1: Hey!
0: Papa, what wo?
1: I do some.
0: Hey! Me.
1: Oh my God!
0: Just a.
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1: Tomisuzu said, "Nami mo be send experience. I'm not Omo ever from when he was ever from, and the man can't admit so I let you be a." But it just dawned on me, cause press I'm off from front of an office is a man young wajuma. The orcas have been in the park.
0: Aye, papa wouldn't name me. Nampai Bakasin, papa, my pet. Papa, I'm here, dear, me, give me a new unit. Ah, I catch a tearful, you know, so much money, yo. Cabri Methodist, papa. Will be a piper case, will be a man of papa, my papa. No, who say, Yamia, yes, no, obey you. Miss A. General, obey ye. Papa, why, Yama,
4: hey. Your cabin, she will read by the time we ask. I'm not for me to tell you back. The whole man of the question is there. I'm in this one and I'll be empty. Put your way to 2 years. I've also put your work, also to let the enemy 2 years for free.
1: Wow!
4: Papa.
1: Wow! Amen and amen. Father, I'm doing so with my testimony. I'm okay.
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3: His passion is to give hope to the hopeless, revive the Church of our Lord Jesus, and empower the saints for the work of the ministry. He had the passion right from infancy. At the age of 14, he was given the opportunity to mount the pulpit of Gethsemane Methodist Bushen Kumasi to preach the message of hope. This led him to enroll at the Christian Service College to pursue biblical studies. Ever since, the Lord has anointed him to preach his unadulterated word in many churches across Ghana to revive the body of Christ. He has been a radio pastor for the past 19 years with three different radio stations, including Kesben FM, Angel FM, and Oyer Park Radio, and currently at Sikar FM, all in Kumasi. This radio ministry, dubbed Hour of Hope, gives hope to a lot of people across the globe. He's the visionary of a non-denominational outreach ministry, dubbed Akwesi Donkwa Outreach Ministries, ADOM, which has been established with the aim of mobilizing believers to reach out to the lost souls and equip the saints worldwide. ADOM has online and in-person meetings such as the Grace Hour, Hour of Hope, Prophetic Prayer Walk, and Night with the King in Paibokesie, and Petemu Mpaibo, of which awesome testimonies are being heard for its participants. He's married and blessed with three brilliant boys and a girl.
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1: Hour of Hope. It is a blessing time. 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
2: 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Dr. Joseph Ori, my name. I'm the senior pastor of the Red House Chapel and the dwelling church in Accra. God is still speaking in our midst. One of the major voices God is using to speak to us is evangelist Dr. Akwesi Donkor. 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Trust me, the power of God is at work. 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
4: 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I will ride a poor apostle or a fanager. No, it's never a dozen so a G and may a kind of woman bomb pile. But the form is so good. You are demon in the song and shame.
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0: and it so bring you near the form. 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I've got a boy on 90 minutes.
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2: 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My initial was Sika FM 89.5. I brought a boy in the morning on 9% but you had a pussy here, baby. I will radia for a pussy dog for a fanager. No, it's never a dear son, so it's a dear. May I kind of give you my bomb pie? But the form is so awesome.

0: ɛna bi na ɔbɛrima bi ɔyɛ ɔbɛbɛturoo de hyɛ ahwɛfoɔ nsa na ɔtuu kwan kɔkyɛree ne mmerɛ duru sɛ ɔnya so aba no ɔsomaa akoa bi kwakuafoɔ no nkyɛn sɛ ɔnkɔgye ne kyɛfa mmerɛ na ɔfie na akuafoɔ no hwee no ma ɔsan kɔɔ sansa ɔsomaa akoa foforɔ na ɔno nso akuafoɔ no hwee no pɔɔ nanapaa ma ne saa kɔ nsapan ɔsomaa akoa ɔtɔ so mmiɛnsa
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0: Radio hum hum wa miso. If you say, "Waswa me send me can send pamichere here for." 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